0: Rhein-Sieg.
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2: 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Oh my, my, oh my, my love, I take one look at you, you're taking me out.

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0: 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Yeah.
1: That's great.
0: That's the first thing I ever learned how to play, man. Yeah.